It's hard to say that I'd rather stay awake when I'm asleep, because my dreams are bursting at the seams.

It's a vision of grace. And in a moment we shall be changed. Yes, in a moment we shall be changed. In a moment we shall be changed. On that day. And when we all get to

On the night you're falling all to pieces, you can bring your lonely heart to Jesus. What if I told you that I believe it?

0: On the night you're falling all to pieces, you can bring your lonely heart to Jesus. What if I told you that I believe it?
1: De beste christelijke muziek. Groot Nieuws Radio. Non-stop.